5, Squad 1, Engine 3, Ladder 3, Battalion 2, in Weehawken, respond to 12, do replace. That's 1-2, do replace. On the report, fire alarm is activated. Sir, Engine 5, Squad 1, Engine 3, Ladder 3, Battalion 2, in Weehawken, respond to 12, do replace. That's 12, do replace. On the report, fire alarm is activated. Cross streets are Boulevard East and Highwood Ave.

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0: Roger. So Engine 5 is on the scene. We got a 2.5 story wood frame. Nothing short from the exterior. Engine 5 will have door place command be investigated.
1: 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Engine 5 is
0: doing
1: place command investigating.
0: 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Thank you.
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Sergeant 4, Engine 1, Squad 2, Ladder 1, and Battalion 1, in North Bergen. Respond to 2502 Cottage Ave. That's 2502 Cottage Avenue. On the report of fire alarms activated. So Engine 4, Engine 1, Squad 2, Ladder 1, and Battalion 1, in North Bergen. Respond to 2502 Cottage Ave. 2502 Cottage Avenue. On the report of fire alarms activated.

0: Flight Control, Battalion 1's on the scene establishing Cottage Avenue Command. Three-story, ordinary. Garden Department's alarm sounding, not showing, and company's being investigated.
1: Firstly, Battalion 1's on scene. Alarm sounding, nothing showing. Battalion 1 is Cottage Avenue Command investigating.

0: Engine 4 is on the scene, attack.
1: Fire and shoot a car, just come in. See, we got a call that it's going to be 2504.

0: Receive Cloud Adjust Command, Panda's reading 2504, first floor.
1: Squadron is on the scene. What are the water for engine 4? Engine 1 is on the scene. We got the back of the truck.

0: 32. We need a 2-1-2 directly to the scene and a 2-1 for house coverage. Is that correct? 2-1-1 for house coverage, and whatever the mutual aid response is to the scene, we already have squad 32.
1: Yes, we're zero to
0: going to the scene. Negative, no apartment number.

0: At this time, the time you chose all surrounding towns, one orange engine, one hillside ladder. One orange engine, one hillside ladder. Respond on an urgent request. Direct to. Can you repeat the fire address 75? And can you give me a spelling on that street?
1: Woolsey, Whiskey, Oscar, Oscar, Lima, Sierra, Echo, Yankee.
0: That's Edwards County Farm Utility, to all surrounding towns, one orange engine, one hillside ladder. Respond in an urgent request directly to the fire scene, 75 Wolfley Street, that's 75 Wolfley Street in the city of Irvington. Orange, repeat.
1: Orange,
0: please. Orange, please. Hey, 5, you're a thief.

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1: 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Rock Lodge, 2058.

0: services are to the county. That's West Orange, you're responding. West Orange, the city of West Orange.
1: West Orange, city of West Orange.
0: West Orange, we're trying to reach Orange.
2: Go ahead, County, this is Orange.
0: Orange, we need you to respond with one engine company directly to the fire scene at 75 Wilson Street in the city of Irvington. Receive.
2: Orange is people responding. 75 Wilson Street.
0: County to West Orange. Ma'am, were you contacted by Irvington Direct? We're only trying to reach Orange Engine and Hillside Ladder directly to the fire scene. You do not need it. West Orange, you're disregarding. Time is 2100 hours. County, Derby.

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1: Go for him.
0: Ma'am, we have no responding to house coverage. Receive.
1: Three.

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1: Flight control, Flight 1. We got a car in the high 25th in New York Avenue. 125th.

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Fire alarms activated.

0: Coast, flood runs on the scene. 5002 Bergline Avenue, it's a two-story. Alarm sounding. Dog will be investigating, establishing Bergline Avenue, come in.
1: Squad 1 is on the scene, alarms are sounding, nothing showing. Squad 1 is Bergline Ave, command, investigating. I am 2-1 scene, assuming Bergline Ave, command.
2: Edge of 5 is a water for squad 1.

received. The system is unable to be building management is aware. The rest of your transmission was broken up. Are you terminating? I received that. Bring in the last command. We're going to notify West New York Fire Official that the system is set. That incident is going to be terminated. All companies are in service.

0: by truck one. We'll release from the scene or turn in that hillside.
1: Can you see this by truck one, release? Turn to the hillside, 2122.
0: Orange,
1: Desert 4,
0: we
1: can't be.
0: We're
1: going to release
0: from Irvington, we're turning orange.
1: Can I receive? Orange, Desert 4, release from Irvington, we turn to orange, 2122.

0: airplane to Essex County.
1: No,
0: we're
1: Essex County.
0: We were released by Earth to Fire. We're headed back.
1: Canada, this is Newark, 2157.

Homicide Ladder 5 in North Bergen. Respond to the area of 73rd Street and Grand Ave. The area of number 73 Street and Grand Avenue. On a report of a low-hanging wire. PD is on the scene. For Ladder 5 in North Bergen. Respond to the area of 73rd Street and Grand Ave. The area of number 73 Street and Grand Avenue. Of a low-hanging wire.

since it's car two, engine one, Radicella two, car two. Respond to 100% Avenue between Bergen Avenue and Marshall Street at the ShopRite for fire alarm activation for water flow alarm. That's for squad two, engine one, Radicella two, car two. Respond 100% Avenue at the ShopRite between Bergen Avenue and Marshall Street, water flow alarm. Primary alarm is 2353.

continuing university assignments being canceled. 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

to the Harrison Fire Department, car 2, ladder 1, as you report. 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Building 3, elevator number 1, being FireCom, Harrison Fire Department, car 2, ladder 1, and engine 4. 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
1: Received. 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

0: 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I'm going to the Day Street side. Car 2 is on the scene, establishing command, investigating.
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0: 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They checked the cameras to take by the delivery guy.
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Trenton Squad 2 responded 100 for Shake Avenue between Bowden Avenue and Marshall Street. EMS first responder, male with chest pains. As for Squad 2 to 100 for Shake Avenue between Bowden Avenue and Marshall Street at the ShopRite for a male with chest pains. Time of the alarm is 4:53.

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0: Alright, control, engine 3. 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
1: So it comes up in the system, yes, that's correct.

0: fire control from engine 3. 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Alarm is sounding. 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

0: This is KNBY 464, the radio station of North Hudson Regional and Rescue, conducting the 0800 hour test radio test. The following chief officers are on duty. Deputy 1 is Deputy Fresi. Battalion 1 is Battalion Chief Miller. Battalion 2 is Battalion Chief Wojtenovich. Battalion 3 is Battalion Chief Estabrook. Safety 1 is Captain Mick. Attention all North Hudson Company, stand by for the emergency transmission tone. Fire control testing all mobiles, Deputy 1.
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MFR closes in Gunford, 68th to 71st Street and Park Avenue, going both ways to be closed. So far, the notice.

0: Riley. 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How do you receive Engine 2, officer?
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1: Two driver.
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1: Two nozzle.
0: Four officer.
1: Engine four officer, loud and clear.
0: Engine four driver.
1: Clear.
0: Four nozzle.
1: Four nozzle.
0: One officer.
1: Loud and clear.
0: Loud one driver.
1: Loud one driver.
0: Loud one teller.

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0: That's an engine 3, engine 1, engine 4, tower 2, car 2. 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Possible fire on bushes near the building. Bugle. Engine 4, tower 2.
1: Engine 4, ladder 1, battalion 1, in Union City, respond to 426 5th Street. That's 426 North 5th Street. On reported odor of gas, reported the outside of that location. Again, that's Engine 4, ladder 1, battalion 1, in Union City, respond to 426 5th Street. That's 426 number 5th Street. Reported odor of gas, reported the outside of that location. Car sheets on New York Avenue and Vernon Avenue. Be advised, call came in from a police officer passing by.
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0: Jackson, command. We got a dock on the fire.
1: Receive the secondary command. 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
0: Doesn't appear so, but I'm detecting the area with the tick right now.

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0: 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Fox 2 dispatch, assuming takeout.
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0: Down to distance 4, 3 body fires have been knocked down here. What's the talk?
4: On the inside,
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0: Stand by to take command. 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We're damaged to the box of fire. Five, so we're not the power of the interior.
1: CC, we'll notify PS Electric to respond. 10-0 to Dallas.

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0: 3 Battalion 2 in Union City, respond to 4537 Berlin Avenue. It's 4537 Berlin Avenue. Portable alarms activated. Squad 1, Engine 5, Engine 9, Ladder 3, Battalion 2 in Union City, respond to 4537 Berlin Avenue. It's 4537 Berlin Avenue. Portable alarms activated. Reported to on the first floor of the hallway.
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Engine four, ladder four, taking 4537 Bergerein Avenue. 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

0: Dodge 12 Battalion, Tunes on scene, three story, mixed use. We'll be investigating and establishing Burger Light Avenue, command.
1: So establishing Burger Light, command, nothing sounding, investigating. Item 4, confirm your response.
0: Engine 9 is on the scene. Engine 9 will take the
2: message for you, officer. Suite 1, electrical panel.
3: Raise
0: it. 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Engine 9, battalion 2.
3: Turnpike, place RWJ medic 526. 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

0: 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We'll be investigating, 7.
1: 65-3, do you see that room 308? Allison BLS and the ALS is responding.
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passengers be advised, 79th Street from Park Avenue to Boulevard East is closed. 79th Street from Park to Boulevard East is closed.

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1: 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Correction, Squad 2, back on duty.

0: 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Casino Wedge Post, Trump Boulevard, East River Road.
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0: 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Respond 301 Harrison Gardens on a activated medical alarm. Unknown on the party is injured. Again, 592 UMass Conversation 2 Charlie. 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

0: 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How do you receive?
1: 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How's the return?
0: Loud and clear. Thank you.
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0: 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You have CLS coming to the scene, correct?
1: 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We have 62 Delta responding.
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1: Go ahead.
0: EMS is on scene. 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And the two's been released. We'll be
2: 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It's 1 Imperial Boulevard. 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It's 1 Port Imperial Boulevard. 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
1: Control, Lattifor, remaining on the air.
2: Lattifor, remaining on the air.

0: building, and they're going to have a meter supervisor. Meters, the building occupants are notified. The building owner is going to have an electrician come out. The terminated question is returning a service.
1: Receive that report, Stokely Command. Fire watch has been ordered and established.

that. We got it from PD. They got it from the alarm company. But there was an issue with the address. They were giving it to us as 1 Point Imperial Boulevard.

we have the one Port Imperial Boulevard at the light rail station, and we have the Weehawken Pool as two Port Imperial Boulevard. We're going to give the alarm company a call back to fix that address.

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1: Bravo.
0: Bravo, are you clear back to quarters?
1: Over there, 30 minutes. Repeat, that
0: row. Repeat,

0: Squad 7, Squad 7 respond, 9 have put in burial for water leak. Squad 7, Squad 7 respond, 9 have put in burial for water leak.
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0: 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Did we get an apartment number?
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0: I was on the scene. Two story, ordinary.
1: Senior you're in city for squad 1 and 5, squad 7, ladder 3 for Titan 2, response to 419, 11th Street, alarms activated. 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

Denham Street Command, holding engine 1. 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Battalion 2 from fire control.

0: Battalion 2, full fire control.
1: Battalion
0: 2. Gotta reduce this. We have a. They forgot to put the system on test. I was just gonna send squad 2 to investigate this 419 11th Street. The key holder stated they forgot to put the system on test.
1: Battalion 2, receive. Have squad 2 continue in.
0: Receive. Squad 1, engine 5, squad 7, out of 3, battalion 2, you got to be off this response. Squad 2, take in 419 11th Street, confirm that they're testing the system there at 419 11th Street, only for squad 2. Squad 2, acknowledge.
1: Squad 2, responding 409 number 11th Street.
0: Squad 2 is en route. All the companies are off that response for 11th Street. Squad 2 is going to handle.

0: Fire Central Squad 2, you confirm that address, 409 or 419?
1: 19 11th Street, 419 number 11th Street.
0: Receive Squad 2 is on scene, 419 number 11th Street.
1: Just still confirm with that key order there. They said they were testing, or they forgot to call the alarm company. Not testing.

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Put it in the basement. Cross Street, New York Avenue and Burnham Avenue.

0: Shelby 9113, three-story, mixed use. Nothing of workers out front. Battalion, the five-story police command, company's investigating.
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0: 5, Engine 3, Engine 4, Ladder 3, Battalion 2. In the Alkin, respond to 807 Boulevard East. That's 807 Boulevard East. Report of fire alarms activated. Report any second floor. Again, that's Engine 5, Engine 3, Engine 4, Ladder 3, Battalion 2. In the Alkin, respond to 807 Boulevard East. That's 807 Boulevard East. Report of fire alarms activated. Report to be on the second floor. 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
1: 4 is responding.

Ranger 1, Squad 2, Tower 2, Car 2, respond 1200 Harrison Avenue to Post Office, firearm activation. Bergen and Greenfield Avenue is on the cross. Engine 1, Squad 2, Tower 2, Car 2, 1100 Harrison Avenue, firearms, 1507.

Charlie 3 responding. All units responding, 15, 09.

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0: 4, Engine 1, Ladder 3, Battalion 2, in North Bergen. Respond to 4828 Tully Avenue, support 828 Tully Avenue. Report if fire alarm is activated, we're in the second floor. 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Respond to 4828 Tully Avenue, support 828 Tully Avenue. Report if fire alarm is activated, report to be on the second floor.
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1: Great, car 2 has command.
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1: From Battalion 2. Battalion 2 is on scene. Do you have a building number?
2: Receive Battalion 2 on the scene. Establishing Sunnerly Avenue Command. It's, we advise it's going to be on the floor too.
1: 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Residential apartment complex, nothing showing. 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We'll be in bed.
2: Steve Battalion 2 is Sunnerly Avenue Command. Nothing showing. Alarms not sounding. Investigating.

0: Florida's on hold. Okay, order for squad one.
1: One. One's on the scene waiting for the...

0: 262 Charlie. 9 3 7 1. But a 40-year-old male having a panic attack. Repeating EMS Charlie. Respond number 39 7 1 5. Male having a panic attack after doing. Time now 15:43. 12.
1: Can you say the address again?
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0: Fire control, squad 2, switch back over. Squad 2, going to remain off duty, dual approved.
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County 2, Tower Lot 3. Respond to 4855 Berlin Avenue, 4855 Berlin area. Assist with a ventilation of pepper spray. They're asking for assistance with the ventilation. So, Battalion 2 and Lot 3.

0: Out of 3, just be advised. Battalion 2 has further information for this incident, out of 3. That's 3, Richard.
1: Out of 3 for Battalion 2.

Two battalions, so on the scene, establishing Burton Line Command.

headquarters engines 1, 2, 3, rescue 1, responding Route 3 westbound in the area of Maryland Parkway on a vehicle fire. Engines 1, 2, 3, rescue 1, Route 3 westbound in the area of Maryland Parkway on a vehicle on fire. Headquarters time 1805.

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0: 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I have a call fire fully involved. Right by the arena. You, Metalhead Parkway.
1: Orders received, 18-10.
0: All units, be advised, heavy traffic on Route 3.
1: Chief, what's the best way in?
0: The north end ramp to Route 3 West.

0: Orders to fire units responding as per PD on scene. But traffic is too heavy coming from Maple Street. You can approach from LS Parkway 23 West, the wrong way.
1: Come from the north end, because if you have to feed them, you got to be right next to the road. 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
0: 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Head into 13, engine 9, ladder 4, battalion 3, respond 319, 6050, alarms activated. That's 319, number 653, alarms activated. 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
2: Battalion 3 is responding.

engine 5, engine 4, squad 7, ladder 3, ladder 1, deputy 1, battalion 2, rescue 1, safety 1, squad 2 is the Rick. In Union City, respond to 4513 Harrison Place. That's 4513 Harrison Place. I reported odor of something burning. Reported on the second floor in the living room. Again, that's squad 1, engine 5, engine 4, squad 7, ladder 3, ladder 1, deputy 1, battalion 2, rescue 1, safety 1, squad 2 is the Rick. In Union City, respond to 4513 Harrison Place. It's 4513 Harrison Place. Reported odor of metal burning, reporting in the second floor.

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0: Engine eyes on me. Yeah, we terminated engine eye. Go back. Marine 5 Control, squad 1 on the scene, that was 2 story. Ordinary, nothing showing. Squad 1 is established. Man, we're being investigated. Dead end.
1: 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Squad 1 is Harrison Place Command, investigating.
0: Battalion 2 is on team, assuming Harrison Place Command.
1: 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Companies be advised, it's a dead end street.

0: Harrison Place. Command, holding Squad 1, Engine 5, and Ladder 3 at Harrison Place. 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Deputy 1, you receive that?
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0: Control for Harrison Place Command. Been overloaded. 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And secured to the circuit. 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